We praise you, Jesus. Messiah, Shemuha. Yeah.

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0: the praise. 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There's a mystery behind the song. And the mystery behind the song is that it's a song that angels sing at encounters. And you know the secret about it. When we say Aya, it's jubilation. It's songs of ecstasy. Can I tell you another secret? The Bible says that the Lord shall return with the sound of an archangel and with a shout. But as he shouts from the sky, the Bible said, light shall come from his presence and destroy the Antichrist and his enemies.
1: Yes, Lord.
0: So when we say light has come, it is a recovery to every

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1: There will miss me and be changed. 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I want you to bless. 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
1: Malaria fever.
0: Kumasi's hip-hop and all the hits. Why?

0: obviously one of the songs that a lot of people know her for. Oh, I did that song, Coat of Many Colors. Jolene. That song everybody must know. Jolene. And of course, Jolene.
1: I'm begging of you, please don't take my man.
0: I'm begging of you, please don't take my man.
1: Jolene.
0: Well, Dolly Parton's husband passed away last year. Jolene. And she has decided to also
1: take him just because.
0: Take a breath. After 80 years on earth. Her race is done.
1: With flaming locks.
0: But of course, you see how she sounds when she sings. That's exactly how she is when she talks as well. Very, very, very affable nature.
1: Your smile is
0: like. May her soul rest in perfect peace.
1: It's soft like summer rain, and I cannot compete with you, Jolene.
0: I'm sure somebody's like, hey, anyway, you're talking as if you know her. I followed her for a long time. I mean, I love her music. I've been telling you that, you see, typically, if you are in me, typically, the kind of songs I listen to, the other songs I play on radio. So, yeah, these are the kind of songs I listen to.
1: When
0: I'm just by my side.
1: Know what he means.
0: But, Charlie, of late, the heat can actually make you go bonkers. Like, sometimes, with Tim Shashu, you're wondering, why in the world do you TNA? Surely, at times, you've asked yourself,
1: I'm begging of you, please.
0: There are times they even say, Judas Iscariot, no duty. And I'm wondering, Judas or heaven, sir? Okay, we can't judge. You see, when the day is getting heated and the heat is making you feel crazy, you need to stay hydrated. 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

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Like we say, Pies is indeed nice. 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

0: DJ Trends, you gotta know what's happening around you. Yes, you gotta know what's happening around you. There's something interesting I saw on the internet. A lawyer had passed the comment and people were insulting him. I mean, the comment he passed, I was shocked to see people insult him. I was like, seriously? So the lawyer had just said what it is. You know, there are certain things that we see in our society and we assume that, oh, it's a crime. But you see, there's something between crime and morality. And we shall be looking at that this morning. Crime and morality. Like, something might be immoral, but it doesn't make it a criminal offense. You can't take somebody to court. That is a criminal offense. You know that adultery is not a criminal offense. Adultery, like what do you be called today? Or you're fornicator now, committing adultery. Like, how is that a criminal offense? Like, you see somebody sleeping with your wife, and you take the person to the police station. See, any other day, it might be immoral, but it is not a criminal offense. And then again, it might be grounds for divorce. Maybe you want to file for a divorce. Yeah, you can say that. So, we be name a yada. Into the how report is the police when you're there. Well, you'll be looking at that this morning. I don't know what you make of it. Like, should that be made a criminal offense? Like, should it be a crime? You know, adultery, fornication. Should it be made a crime? Later on today, you have the opportunity to join us and share your opinions with us here on Y102.5 FM. But let's get into music. Strongman and Tiny on this one, Yanom.
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1: Tiny.
2: Yeah. I love.

course, that's God All Stars with Stop AIDS Love Life. So the campaign against HIV/AIDS has been on a decline for a long time. You hardly hear, you know, our health institutions and all that talk about AIDS like they used to do some years back. It was on the ascendancy, like, you know, and so the awareness creation was all over. And that's how come we could have all these artists come together and do this, create awareness. But today, very little do you hear about it. But of course, I mean, I've heard a number of health professionals say, listen, NY, the numbers are increasing. A lot of people don't really care about, you know, HIV/AIDS now. They've only heard about other things. HIV/AIDS, barely do they even know about it. So people are having rampant sex and doing anything, having sex parties.

0: apart from the fact that those who know this song must have married and have kids by now, the young ones would also have to know that HIV AIDS is in the ascendancy. So please, be careful. So Nana Benyasi can sing this song from head to toe. You know what message is telling you, right? Yeah, do the do.
1: Friction.
0: By now, obey the 15 years crank and chill. And in term, Hally up. 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Your condom, protect this kingdom. That's 5A Home. Before the action, abstention prevents abortion. Original Ascorby warning. Listen, I say, if you know this song and you are not married, I don't know what you are waiting for. I don't know who is doing you. Yes, I know this song, but I'm not married. Clabia Herbal Mixture says it's time to strike out malaria. Yeah, it's time to strike malaria out. And that's why we need Clabia Herbal Mixture. Is the ajinkwa. Not just Clabia Herbal Mixture striking away malaria. It also does well with fever. That's typhoid fever. Loss of appetite. Please just walk into any pharmacy, licensed chemical shop, or any herbal shop anywhere in the country, and you definitely get it. Yes, can't be a herbal mixture. Let's conquer malaria. Well, time to do some birthday shouts as well. Yes, you ready for that, right? Some birthday shouts. Each day we get to celebrate people, and this morning I want to say happy birthday to you, Clarence Ajimang of Semenshia Royal International School. Mommy wants to wish you a happy birthday. Says mommy loves you very much. Enjoy your birthday.

Good morning, Kumasi. It's 44 minutes after 9 on the Mid-Morning Radio Show. Welcome to a beautiful Wednesday morning. And someone lovey-dovey, right? Why not? There's one song I was singing last night before I went to sleep. And yeah, obviously, it was expected. I woke up also singing it as well. You know, last night we heard about the passing of Dolly Parton, right? Beautiful ATS. And it was just that one song, yeah. Just that one. I've never felt so like this. This one's got Kenny Rogers on that as well.

0: Lands in the stream. Dolly Parton has got Kenny Rogers on that. Ladies and gentlemen, it is what it is, yeah. And TV realized that sound is over like 40 years. Is it 83, right? Yeah. 83, they're kind of 83, come on. Well, 80 beautiful years, ladies and gentlemen. Maybe you could hear some more on our playlist, okay? Still celebrating the legendary Dolly Parton. Now, start living your life the real man you are. 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
3: 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And well, if you're plugged in on X, you had Y1025FM. And then our WhatsApp number is 0246807545. Now, there's a little conversation that's popped up this morning, and it's quite interesting, yeah. My clean rabbit chitimu. Now, we're having converse about, you know, people taking their health serious, or if I'm most importantly, when was the last time you wanga saw sorry I say or hospital aqua check up? You must know. No, we'll get into that conversation. We'll delve deeper into it. Why you know they like go do check up? Why? Something do you smell? I am malaria. Ooh, wow. I'm not supposed to laugh about that, man. Something do you small no heavy malaria? Eh? Today if I ask you, maybe sounds of blood group or blood group here then. These are people who don't even know their blood group. But okay, the basic one. What be your weight? What be your weight? You know that one too, you don't know. Hey! Don't worry, 10:30. Maclean, you know your weight. You don't know.
4: Right now, yeah, no.
3: Right now, you don't know.
4: Yeah. Oh, no.
3: Don't you mind is it?
4: Oh, no.
3: So, you know your weight?
4: Oh, yeah.
3: You know.
4: The last time I go gym, then it'd be 91.
3: 91?
4: Yeah, we at gym like 2 weeks, we it come 87.
3: That was the last time you went to the gym?
4: Last month. Yeah, right now, as I not go there, right now, I should say, day 95. Yeah,
3: I got Cassius, you know your weight? You don't know. You know your blood group? You know your blood group?
4: I don't know.
3: You don't know?
4: Hey! I don't know.
3: Hey!
4: I don't know.
3: You know your genotype?
4: I don't know my type.
3: No, your type. Who the hell is old? Who did I call? Ladies and gentlemen, we'll get on to that conversation 10:30, okay? A little more health stuff, okay? This is the mid-morning radio show. Stick with us.
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0: hopefully you had your favorite in there, right? Good. Now, just back on our conversation when we signed on early on, we were talking about health, and I was just asking a few random questions, just a few random questions to my people in here. I'd asked cashiers, I asked McLean, I was asking staff about do they know their weight, do they know their blood group, do they know their genotype, do they know, you know, some of these things. The answers are surprising, yeah? But the bigger question though, decided to say, when was the last time one guy was sorry and said, okay, check up, and now, call lab, yeah, that's checkup, right? Okay, lab, blood count, that's FP, full blood count, check your sugar level, check, monitor your BP, check your body mass index, what are all these things again? Check your blood group and all of these things. When was the last time I went and said, sorry, I said, okay. Now, the thing is that you realize that they've been in town, so now the next thing is that, Adentina, why don't you? Why is it? I don't think I plans no. Say, and then I'm sorry, say, today, dear, Jizzy. Of course, and you say, BB, you like, as in, and you say, what to say, when we say, you know, they feel some wind in your body before. But we're asking, why don't we have that habit of, you know, putting our health when it's got to do with checkups? Like, why don't we have that thing, that routine thing? And now, okay, group now, Mr. Jack. Unya kong kwa de doctor me hu bibi. Unya same na mo me okay. Same di dia ko. 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Eba ka dog se mami ze ndi sugar and count. Dog na ka se ena tika we hide it so. 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Ah. Ebi de that school that group. Whatever it is, just talk to me. We want to know. Why is it not a habit for us? Or why don't we have that routine of taking a hospital visit? Like, go and do a checkup, or go and do some lab test and all of that. I didn't know any idea. Why do we run away from it? Because if you make us and say, me be a phone line, span and be a bizarre, I'm going to say, okay, wait, yes, and wait, tell me. Do you know your weight? If you be all busy and say, okay, nah, oh, blood group here then.
1: It's the mid-morning show.
0: So you know what to do? Send me that quick voice note on 0246-807-545. 0246-807-545. We're talking a bit of, you know. And you know, sometimes we wait till the beginning of the year. You train the beginning of the year, quarter the first, but 1st January, they come and see when they said they may jogging, kaka, see how they wake, kaka. Give the person up to buy. Even January, crap, one shot, the January not go end, then the person, yo.

Why? Question simply is, why simply is, why are we not conscious of our health? See, we eat everything, we do everything. Like, why? Nanaya, good morning to you. 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We do, in fact, all three are in a doom. Three in a doom. Baku opposite Topman, Topman shoes. There's another one opposite Malcolm, and then there's another one at the Pizza Taxi Rank. 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
1: Some of our candidate in the groom will be a yaya and cobacop. Then, so I sit on my brother, a more ding. And finally, see a tree or 1,000 Ghana. Now, every month to be a upper checkup. A better than a brother, what's me about? Sometimes, you know, you be any a good number, maybe so. Even a sicker for no prayer, who said, yea, here for the yare. Then, so more kind, ain't it? So, yes, Rama is sicker some.
0: Is sicker some.
1: Why?
0: But okay, wajin me that say. But you another thing, I didn't back one because I'm sure wajin bars. Internet fan a check up, no. And yet you don't do it every month. At least. And yet busumi bian and so quite check up. Especially say maybe I woke a safe fear but say yeah, a yesika semintino. So yeah, in a whole year, so it's me at chemum, you know. First part of the year and second part of the year. Or most importantly, even say a loud testing as if one will run you through the year. One is okay. Oh, I don't think you have to do it. I don't think you have to do it every month. Every month, yeah, check. No. It's my family excuse.
2: Sabjay, good morning. Mr. Anuki and Abu Banane Katai, the only word in Mosizongo. Sabjay, yeah, no, same bro. I say, I know what I'm mostly. And I know, your parents and me, any educator, as I know, it's not part of us. Not part of us. You can just check up there, nipper there, at least. I saw them call a bomb, 3 months we are so check up. Often said, 3 months we are all do, Emano. So, like at least one with the number system. Name. No, the number system.
0: And I'm busy with you. Oh, yeah. Want to thank you. Thank you for sharing. Yes, sir.
3: Steven,
0: this is how I know. Only time, oh.
3: I mean, but I'm home a blood group class. I still must stations, maybe. And our guys there, blood donations, be no Mako donate TV now. Or movie, I'm more with Sabia. Card of the man, oh, blood group B, say, J, say, L, say, Dabby. Yes, I am. In this time, I know. Eddie, that's it. No, we. Do any be a disobey? No, we are a paper. We are a pub, but pub, Pacho, you know, to the shit on. Yeah, we need, you know, I've been a Sabbat kind of Pacho because we are some other room.
0: Matze,
3: the shit on. We are a winning.
0: All right, Thanks for coming through. I believe production is I'll check with production because mom winning, yeah, I mean, prizes for her. So I'm sure production is supposed to get in touch with you, but. Some way.
4: DJ Cassius, good morning. For me, seven at me. Me, I'm Kesi Wehia. Me, the moon say, yes, sorry. Hey, I join a issue. Yeah, hassosa. I'll be a dream with Scar or Pay the way or dream home. The way I didn't be seeing Niska on the unit. Yeah, you know, claim the first one, a very fair deal. But me, the machine will feel empty. Sorry, I am my check up.
0: Okay, it's a hassle. Okay.
5: Hello, good morning, Papi. Chumberman, you ask of market. I say, me, I will be said here as you can phone at what time I'm going to fire. I check up now, you know. Now, we will bunch and be seeing who come to me. I will be able to over course to so for a check up. I mean, I just can't get here. Papi, maybe any time, Paranani, baby.
6: Papi, good morning. Yeah, me, Timmy, here, Accra. Modernradio.com. Check up there on the national issues around home. And so I'm here, maybe in Ghana, I'm going to do that. Because in the United States, I'm going to check here. I'm here. We should have a catch, you say, for Drew, it's a very real man to be. But meanwhile, I'm going to be a wagging and it's going to be a crazy one once I'm going to check up there. So I'm going to be a home of blood food. So O'Connor, Cassai, and I said, why is tied you out to council? Also, I don't go as a OG. Then, so come on, Anna. And my boys in the evening say,
0: okay. Thank you. You are listening via Modern Radio. We appreciate it, bro. Now, which part of Accra specifically? Yeah, you can text me that. Okay. I still got some more voice. You know, we have been asking people to share with us. Why is it that Adintina? Check up, unko be that. Like, why do you think people don't even go up? Like, so much trying about it. Nah, I'm not there. We go a lab test. We go check my blood group. We go check my body mass index. Me check my pressure. Like, you know. Because some of the things we hear lately, eh, won't. I mean, why not? Or 26, so. Oh. She ain't know. I see an acidity. No. Like, then later some pathologist thing will come and just be pressure killer. Maybe this is doom. Maybe stress is something.
4: Yeah, Bab J, we and I am because I feel Kumasi. Ayana, I thought that a Niska Semo. As you saw, no mammy for 9 years, be true. You know. Ya no no ma bi bi dro na o mi o mi se bi bi dro ndi o no ma o ye ni e ti ni ti ama o ni e di we fra pepre ni ade ade ti e no na ke ka ye ho o e ka ho sa na ni se o we healthy ti e no so kan wa si yin ni no mde share ya se na ma sa na kwa kwa.
0: Okay.
4: Bab J.
0: All right. One part of phone. Come on. Yes. If you son, that's what we're doing to us and all of that. But you realize it, you know. Man, Kai said, boy, it's not because I continue to be the, you know, do local medicine and all of that. And we do not do it. Truth of the, we do not do it. Like, say, I could talk to others. I wrote the last time. You know, they do them. We know they do them.
2: J007 Massachusetts, the name is Fredjuso. J, name no one. I only say, yes, you were terrorist for or more kidnapping people. So, and your doctors were also more kidnapping people.
0: Okay.
2: The side doctors were no call your blood check and also call check up a care. Oh, Massa. Yeah, admit you are to walk around, but I wish you show we are living maybe a near the diagnosis. And to so be flown or not, and you may do, and you may do neither. Challenge you,
0: okay. All right,
2: I'm going to check you know.
0: Okay, I hear.
7: Oh, Pap J W seven. Pap J stand on you. Oh, Pap J, check up there. Maybe I require be announced. I'm for being in a hospital or not. My, but important ones be a woman. What's a woman? And maybe a master. A bit so blood group and no genotype. genotype no kra na e serious no so let's say udi agora akura bia no bebe wi asem we be no so we and we wait na mo so say okay we say to say na no say ko check na 100 afi I think say be 3 days me check him and I'm 115 I'm 8
0: 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I've got some more voice notes. I'll play them. Glorify Consort, good morning to you. I'll attach base on your voice notes in a bit. Stick with us. 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
1: Well, I'm going to touch base on some of your voice notes and interact to plug. Good morning to the team inside the Impact Building, KNEST. Special shout out to you, Dandy. Yeah, how you doing? It's good to know you're plugged in. And every other person listening, you go love our playlist. Yeah, nice to know.
2: Abdi, Eric, in here, Pankrono. I as him say baby I free I bano. So cool cry na many pamba crum, as I say. Tino ya mamma no papa no and an no. Who's at a cup maybe young for young could be no mona or man could be at I say. Tino when canyon conscious on the other nana protect ya sorry. In Tino school na my abo crew na woka and he hobby. You know, you're better near ready, you're but a many part dream was okay. And said, I'm a yen be secret and my dream. Senior, no mini and I can just be a program beyond be a program beyond my organized BBC. And I try by say, may sorry, na am a call and fa, but what can I say? Be who near
1: okay.
2: Oh, but dear, no, no, no, no, no, no, no, no, no, no, no, no, no, no, because. As I say, no foundation here, you're my own. What has you ever heard you waiting here?
1: Thank you.
3: Good morning, Pap J. Good morning, DJ Cashos. I'm really close marking him, recording for me taxing. Pap J, I need to tell you, I had a deal. Pap J, because imagine, say, baby, I'm a quiet man, I'm so new, been a year, Juma. Imagine, say, then be a best for it. Now kwa juma tembi abe sore now kwa juma tembi abe sore now kwa juma so I say tambe na abe na go dey check up ti mi muni say do tembi ya daje but jay wish us to I see
1: all right but say osanzu ni say da obe ya you no be your time at hospital da obe ya you know you get time go hospital. Yeah, it's just a matter of priority. So they kind of like I keep saying check up in here once every week and now once every month, like, you know. In fact, okay, at least once a whole year, one day, one good human, you know.
4: Neighboring shop, music academy, tunnel shop. I'm doing mainly a check up, you know, sometimes, but I'll quit. Hospital no more pay quite be after so I do seek a credit. The earlier I say was all caught down, cry. You say, I do what to. So, Pap Jena, yes, when you swear and when your time, you're able to cry or one. Whom we cry now, and my pressure be any at the bar coin, and I never catch yourself. When you're living in a few who did you cry unto me, a pressure down so sad. And after so, I'm on phone so soon is cap, Pap J's candy wall, go check up on the G's car, because yes, and also so can be. Jamie Chiamunina,
1: that's it, yeah, Joe, so.
5: Jeezy. Good morning, you are darling boy. Cassius, Pascal. Abdi, check up in India. And just I be out, and then you lie be out. Now, say one number strongly, pan, I'll be caught. Never catch us. Oh, see. Abdi, you get my general grana. It be a yari, I want yari grana, and not say yari, and I be count. And the last time I made a check up, I'm saying, me yari. And I. My grandma and my sister, they make calls. I hope my doctor now could come so on check the beer. Pap J, I buy a negative beer bottle. That's it. See, no one I didn't know. Who beside me are negative? I'm in them.
6: Pap J, I don't know if you have noticed this. Hospitals in Ghana has a big hospitals by government hospitals. Me mekoye eye screening no baako. Omo ye me eye screening testing na wie. Eh won say nothing is wrong with me, but I have some this thing growing on top of my eye. Mhm. Inte number say me ye surgery na omo ye flo. O si do obey surgery me book appointment man ye screening ni na. O so be surgery, but I have to go and do an extra test. Oh, a different clinic I must set it up. Somebody has set up just adjacent the hospital. Me go different cities, me go different town, go the same thing. Oh, hospital can see a pan, which hospital can see a quinima, the opposite. O must set it, eye clinic one. I'm here, sure, so hospital one, more make a just a bed test one. So, why is this happening in Ghana?
1: All right, great concern, yeah. Thank you. We'll continue on this conversation. Yeah, I definitely am going to follow up on this conversation. It's a mid-morning radio show. Let's do some more music. This is Afro Mashup.
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0: 11:28 on the Mid Morning Radio Show, and that's Afro Mashup for you. You know who is in it. Well, Maureen is here. She's here with all of the gist. Maureen, let's get into it. And today's Wednesday, so it means that today too we get to give out stuff from. Get to give out stuff from Didi Shita. Okay, well, Maureen will give us the gist, and then when we are done, we'll sort you out with packages, beautiful, beautiful packages from Didi Shita. Maureen, good morning. How you doing?
1: Good morning.
0: Good. You have a pen? Hey. Just no now. Hey, okay. Umbeze for we niso.
1: Hey, if I'm niso, we shimi o.
0: Umbeze for we niso.
1: But you see, I overheard you talking about blood group with Cassius. One woman came to TikTok to share her experience. But my mother actually was saying the blood group, you know, the doctor catch her and says, "Nkoko, school and Kodi Domenim."
0: Nkodi den.
1: Odi Domenim leading for bomb. Doctor ne catch her and say the blood group.
0: The blood group no.
1: Send Koko school ah. And kabai na ko leading ko phone ko politician ko baby ah.
0: Hey.
1: I know some people have seen that video. Many sure say doctor ne cancer. Doctors can't do that.
0: Send the blood group never man and ka Koko school ah.
1: Koko school ka blood group.
0: Eka blood group no one ka. Okay, let's go on.
1: This one is coming from a man of God, and I'm not happy about it.
0: What is that?
1: For a man of God to say that, oh, the kind of women I don't like are women who like asking men for money. If you're a woman and you like asking your boyfriend, or you always ask men for money, you are a shashiwo.
0: That's what the pastor said.
1: Yes, and that is Prophet Kumchacha. Why?
0: Oh.
1: Na me here five cities me be say bra kojo so ma me five cities a boni be na mai
0: so me say bra kojo ka go be say one thing
1: so me be say bra kojo me be say bra kojo bra ko fi enya bra kwa me be nya
0: oh
1: no, they are my friends. You see, he generalized it. Any woman

0: Facebook pages for Golden Eagle Cinemas. Golden Eagle Cinemas on Facebook, on Instagram, on TikTok is Golden Eagle Cinemas GH. On X is Golden Eagle GH. Over there, you find out everything that's happening, all right? So we have other services that we use our spaces for. Group bookings, corporate group bookings, where our school event discussions, educational movie for students, hall rentals, on-screen advertisement and conferences. Golden Eagle Cinemas. But then if you want to get more information or you want to book the space, call this number 0256789919. All right, go there. Golden Eagle Cinemas, Kumasi City Mall. In the meantime, though, if you're just tuning into the radio, you're logged on. YFM 102.5. Question for today on the Shout on Y, which I'm hosting with you. Yeah, I'm doing it with you together. Is what song almost feels like it was made just for you? Yeah. Utinyom na si. Hanyum we pa de. Siniyama na de. No utimi na na. Unimdi ekos for my bra boom. Azanyumi oboma miu. Eh. Me, I have a lot of songs like that. But the show is not about me. I keep saying it's about you, the ones on the other side of the radio. So make it count. Come through. Voice notes, send them through. 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We'll be on the internet. We'll send you a normal text. And I'll grab faster. Maybe D in a bit. Alright.
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0: track is from Fami. The name of the song is Alaji Peter. It's a request. Came through from Don Zwan. Don Zwan says this song, it feels like it was written or made for him. Listening from Atunsu S-Line, he says, aight. 1:22 p.m. Name is K Official. Shout out to YFM. Played you a song from Famia Gen Z. Your name is Walker from Kwabre, Kenyasi. That's your song as well. Revolution Sound, Kwisiata. It came without a name. Play the song regardless.
1: Sound.
0: Ah, baby, you babies and mommy. 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I was paid to talk. I wasn't paid to sing, bro. Can't come and force me, bro.
2: God have mercy upon us.
0: I was paid to come and talk, bro. Sumo B, Black Sharif. Good afternoon, K Official. Name is Pablo. Listening to the show inside Meduma. Black Sharif, Sumo B. I feels like it was a great thing made for you, just you alone. Played you Kujo Q's Grew Up Early. Your name is the biggest bird that Star Young on YFM's X. Yaku Shatta says, so it goes, Blacko Sharif. That song feels like it was made just for him and only him. On WhatsApp too, did a couple, let's see. What did I do here?
1: Sound.
0: Well, keep it coming in though if you're listening. There's a Fun Life Friday happening this Friday, August 28, 2026. 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Asana 1.5 horsepower AC was 3,300 Ghana cedis. Yeah, this will be about 2,700 per 160L. That's 160 liters fridge was 2,800. Now it's 2,370. Techno come on 50, 3,995. Now it's 3,800. 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

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Let me tell you one thing, yeah, take it from me. Sitting in front of the camera, recording yourself and talking, it's not easy. 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So you need to get expert training and counseling and guidance and all of that. 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